101 WIXX. Happy Sunday. It's Tom Pedersen here. Hope you're enjoying yourselves safely. Keep on listening. All kinds of stuff to tell you about. All kinds of good music to play. It's Jay-Z and Alicia, WIXX.

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Walking a straight line, I need me a breakthrough. The grapevine, sipping the grape juice. Chopping up, it's getting harder to face you.

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Sun coming out this morning, headed up to about 79. What's your favorite breakfast cereal? It's the breakfast.

Avril Lavigne, WIXX. You can set your morning routine so you don't miss a second of the excitement of $1,000 Minute on WIXX. 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If you want to play, text the word 1,000 to 31011. Powered by Mole Casino, exclusively right here on WIXX. Youngblood, the song is called Zombie. It's IXX.

0: WIXX from Fall Out Boy. It's called Dance Dance.
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0: That's what I just said.
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0: I know.
1: Dance, dance. Dance, dance.
0: All right, I think we get it. Dexter and the Moonrocks coming up in about 5 or 6 minutes. That song called Freaking Out. I can't wait to play that. Hosier on the way. Alex Warren and Jelly Roll. It's Bloodline. 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

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You can listen to all the games all season with exclusive coverage you can't get on TV. Packers traveling to Pittsburgh this Thursday to take on Mike McCarthy, Aaron Rodgers, and the Steelers. Pregame at 4, kickoff at 6 p.m. exclusively here on IXX. Tell me, would you wait?

0: 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I'm coming to get you.
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0: The grapevine, sipping the grape juice.
1: Chopping up,
0: it's getting harder to face you.
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